0: Valerie June, that smokestack, an absolute ripper. Valerie June at Black Birch Vineyard. I am betting that show is going to sell out. It's tomorrow. And, man, hope Valerie June plays that one. The Beatles, and then Hoodoo Gurus, I Want You Back. It's nighttime. Will, back in your eardrums, speaking of, on this wonderful Wednesday. All right. I'm sorry. Wow, I haven't thought of this story in years. Okay, I've got a song for you that has a hilarious story of my brother Neil getting yelled at on an airplane for saying something that he absolutely should not have said. And it's a pretty amusing story. I'll tell you about it in a minute.
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2: One, two, three, four.

Won't You Come Out Tonight? That is a new one on the river from Jesse Wells. And then Joy Ladakun and Noah Kahan, We're All Gonna Die. I mean, while technically true, definitely something you don't want to blurt out on a plane like my brother Neil did a long time ago. Okay, so he's in high school and he's going on a Model UN conference to The Hague, not because he committed any war crimes, but because he's a nerd. So they're on the plane flight over. They hit some massive turbulence. You know, the kind where you drop down like 200 feet in a second and it feels like your toes are in your ears and you're just like, oh, my God. So they hit this turbulence and my brother Neil just blurts out, we're all going to die. And the flight attendant marches to the back of the plane where he was seated and says, don't do that. So, yeah, not a good thing to blurt out on the plane. Don't be like my brother Neil. Don't yell that out on an airplane. It's not a good idea. Here's Grateful Dead, Truckin'.

So good. Womack Sisters on the River, If I Let You. Mini Trees with Push and Pull. Mini Trees gonna be playing with Frownline at the Drake in Amherst, September 19th. You won't be frowning. It's gonna be a good show. Sean Colvin with Fearless Heart. And now, Life on the Run from Brandi Carlile.

Louise Dunphy from Celtic Crossings. I hope you and your family and your friends will join me on Sunday morning at 8 a.m. for some great Celtic music from all the Celtic nations right here at the fabulous 93.9 The River.

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0: Jayhawks, keeping our heads above water. You know, it's very easy to keep your head above water if you don't actually go into the water like Nighttime Will over here. Yeah, I don't do it. I stay away from it. I'm terrified of water, so I keep away. Elin Jewell was shaking all over. Elin Jewell doing not one, but two nights at the Iron Horse. That'll be November 18th and 19th. And then I started off with some Weird Al Yankovic this hour, White and Nerdy. Why did I play that song? Well, because tomorrow is Thursday, which means Nerd Wars, and White and Nerdy describes both me and Steve Sanderson to a T. So I will tell you what's in store for you tomorrow, 9 a.m. on the Steve Sanderson Morning Show, in just a little bit.
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0: From My Morning Jacket, that's Jim James, Come Again. And then Alila Diane, Dusty Roses. Alila Diane and Alexa Rose. Oh, by the way, Alila's playing with a full band. That's going to be at the Parlor Room on September 10th. That's a really fun venue. The lights do get a little bit warm on the stage if you're performing, but it's a great venue. Alex the Astronaut in Nashville. A perfect segue into what I'm about to talk about right now. Nerd Wars tomorrow morning. Astronauts, space things, nerd stuff. Steve Sanderson and I are going to do more Star Wars trivia. So not exactly astronauts, but you know what I'm getting at here. Now, what we're going to do this time is we're going to try and stump each other with Star Wars trivia, and then we're going to ask you to call in, and we will pose a question to you in real time that you will have to answer. And if you get it right, then you get a pair of movie passes to the Hadley Cinemark. You can see a movie of your choice, so come get nerdy with us 9 a.m. on the Steve Sanderson Morning Show tomorrow.
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7: The River.

That is Billy Strings with Burn the Other End. Bonnie Raitt, I Can't Make You Love Me. No one can. That's not how that one works. Depeche Mode, and then Canned Heat from Jamiroquai. Well, it's been a delightful Wednesday. Thank you so much. This is Nighttime. Well, I am going to say so long and happy trails for now. But I will be back with you again tomorrow morning for Nerd Wars and again tomorrow night for the regular nighttime show. But right now, I'm going to follow in Steve Sanderson's footsteps here, and I'm going to play you some Dolly Parton because we just lost her yesterday. This is from an incredible movie. It's called 9 to 5. I grew up watching it over and over and over and over again on Comedy Central. Amazing film, really funny, great music, and Dolly Parton, as always, steals the show. So here's to Dolly Parton, someone who really held up literacy and donated books and tried to do good for communities. I mean, if you are lucky enough to make boatloads of money, Dolly Parton shows you how to use it so that you can help other people. So here's to you, Dolly. Until next time, you take care of yourself and you have a good night.

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0: Do you like pie? Like, do you really like pie? 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The River's official pie eating contest at the Three County Fair. 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How many pies can you put down from the Pie Bar in Florence? 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Can't be a contestant? 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
0: Oh, come on. There's so many great shows happening. It would be a shame not to go out right now.
1: 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That gets expensive.
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0: Do you like pie? Like, do you really like pie? What if you could eat as much pie as you wanted and give some other people a meal at the same time? 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The River's official pie eating contest at the Three County Fair. 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How many pies can you put down from the pie bar in Florence? 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Can't be a contestant? 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Hungry for pie.
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you like pie? Like, do you really like pie? What if you could eat as much pie as you wanted and give some other people a meal at the same time? 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The River's official pie eating contest at the Three County Fair. We're helping Manna Kitchen in Northampton feed our hungry neighbors with a good old-fashioned pie-off. 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How many pies can you put down from the Pie Bar in Florence? You could win some serious bragging rights and our special grand prize. Can't be a contestant? Come cheer us on from the crowd at the Tribute to America stage at the Three County Fair. 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Hungry for pie.

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We'll Bike for Food's 16th annual Bike-a-thon rolls out from the Lions Club Pavilion in Hatfield on Sunday, September 20th. 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

0: August 13th, 1991. The first date in a spiral notebook we keep in a drawer at Pekarsky's. 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

Do you like pie? Like, do you really like pie? 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The River's official pie eating contest at the Three County Fair. 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How many pies can you put down from the pie bar in Florence? You could win some serious bragging rights and our special grand prize. Can't be a contestant? 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
0: 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It would be a shame not to go out right now.
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0: 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Thank you very much.
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Do you like pie? Like, do you really like pie? 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How many pies can you put down from the Pie Bar in Florence? You could win some serious bragging rights and our special grand prize. Can't be a contestant? 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

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We'll Bike for Food's 16th annual Bike-a-thon rolls out from the Lions Club Pavilion in Hatfield on Sunday, September 20th. 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
3: For WHMP News, I'm Jess Tyler. 30 nonprofits across Massachusetts are getting more than $3 million in federal funding to improve security against threats and extremist violence. Here in Hampshire County, Lander Grinspoon Academy in Northampton will receive just over $60,000 for upgrades such as access controls, security equipment, or protective barriers. Massachusetts could receive more than $500 million from Meta under a sweeping settlement over claims Facebook and Instagram harmed young users. Attorney General Andrea Joy Campbell says the state is guaranteed about $366 million, with some funding going toward youth mental health, digital wellness, and after-school programs. The deal would also add new protections for teens, including private accounts, overnight restrictions, and a two-hour daily limit on Facebook and Instagram. Hadley is getting a new late-night food option. Dave's Hot Chicken opens today at 5 South Maple Street near Mountain Farms Road, serving Nashville-style tenders, sliders, fries, shakes, and more. The new restaurant will stay open until midnight most nights and until 1 a.m. Thursdays through Saturday. West Nile virus is turning up in more mosquitoes across Franklin County. Positive samples have now been found in Greenfield, Irving, Montague, Northfield, and Deerfield, putting all five communities at a moderate risk level. No human cases have been reported locally, but health officials are urging people to use repellent, cover up, and avoid peak mosquito hours. Experience versus change was the theme of the only debate between Congressman Richard Neal and Democratic challenger Jeremy Whalen ahead of Tuesday's primary. Neal pointed to nearly four decades in Congress and his legislative record, while Whalen argued Western Mass needs a new generation of leadership. The two also clashed over health care, campaign money, and the cost of living. The town of Holly is getting new internet access infrastructure installed with Spectrum fiber optic services. However, the map Spectrum is using does not include all the residences in town, according to Administrative Assistant Tinky Weisblatt. Holly residents who desire fiber installation at their residence but have not had Spectrum contact them may reach out to the town offices. And on the September 1st ballot, Wendell residents will have the opportunity to vote for a replacement to serve out the remainder of Select Board member Adam Feltman's term following his resignation earlier this year. Two candidates are vying for the position. Residents will be able to vote between 7 a.m. and 8 p.m. at the Wendell Town Office. And the Cummington Fair kicks off today, beginning a four-day run through Sunday. The Hilltown Tradition features livestock and agricultural exhibits, horse and ox pulls, midway rides, live entertainment, vendors, and plenty of fair food at the Cummington Fairgrounds. For WHMP News, I'm Jess Tyler.
4: I'm Andy Bukowski, filling in for Scott Cohen with your morning sports report. We start with baseball. The Red Sox five-game winning streak came to an end with a 4-0 loss to the Marlins. Not a good night as Boston was held to just five hits and committed four errors. Sonny Gray took the loss, allowing just two earned runs in five innings. The Sox are off today and head to the Bronx to start a big weekend series against the rival Yankees on Friday. Speaking of the Yanks, New York ripped the Astros 9-3 last night. The Yankees broke a 3-3 tie with four runs in the seventh. Luis Garcia Jr. and Ben Rice hit homers for the Yankees. New York wraps up its three-game set against Houston tonight. And the Patriots will play the Browns in Cleveland this evening in their preseason finale, kickoff at 8 p.m. The Pats are 1-0-1 this preseason. For sports, I'm Andy Bukowski.
5: Good morning. Here's your Valley weather. Slight chance of showers between noon and 1 today, and then a chance of showers and thunderstorms after 1. Mostly cloudy with a high near 83 degrees. Tonight, chance of showers and thunderstorms before 2 a.m., and then a slight chance between 2 and 5. Patchy fog before 2 a.m., and then patchy fog after 3 a.m. Friday, chance of showers and thunderstorms between noon and 4. Patchy fog, otherwise partly sunny with a high near 83.

0: Dolly Parton, 9 to 5. Saw that movie in the theater with a bunch of people from the Taunton Public Library, who immediately started making plans to kidnap their boss. But that was the 80s. That's just what you did. No, still remembering Dolly, obviously. Tim Curry. Found out yesterday about Tim Curry, so definitely we'll be time warping later on in the show. Good morning. How are you? It is Thursday. That's good news, right? And there is going to be some rain this evening. So we'll look at some possible outdoor music cancellations and other stuff. So put the coffee on, buckle up, try to smile. I don't know. Let's keep a song in our head, shall we?
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0: Do you have a kiln in your house? 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

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Good morning, it's Steve. We listen to Suzanne Vega, 99.9. Pooskerdoo, Could You Be the One? And Blind Boys of Alabama, Way Down in the Hole. 6:30 on a Thursday. Guess what? I know how to brighten your spirits. I'm going to give away a lot of tickets today. Yes, I am. We're going to start real soon. I still have a pile.

0: Well, wait a minute. I got something new. I got Alabama Shakes with Mavis Staples at Tanglewood. How about that? And I got Jason Isbell. Still got to give away the Jason Isbell tickets. And not today, but tomorrow, I have the last pair of Arcadia Folk Festival tickets in the world. It sold out. And you're the smart one. I told you yesterday that the tickets were low, and you went and got them, right? So, yes, Arcadia Folk Festival is sold out, but I have two pairs of tickets. I'll be giving them away tomorrow on the... I have one pair, two tickets I will be giving away tomorrow on the show. Other things, 7:30, we'll talk to Hunter from Livingstone Mycology with a little sporadic rendezvous. Play Nerd Wars with my buddy Nighttime Will later. We're going to do some movie trivia, and you could win a pair of passes to the Hadley Cinemark. And also, I think we might talk to Allison Russell today. How about them apples? I love Allison Russell, and I know you do too.
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0: There's a way of eating that's uniquely August. 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

0: That's the amazing Willie Carlisle, Marlboro Vinyasa. I mean, come on. Getting up to the hair of the downward dog. Yeah, Willie Carlisle. Out on Signature Sounds, it's the Universal Bubba. It's a double album. It came out just Tuesday. And, released August 26th, and it's set to arrive November 6th via Signature Sounds. We'll figure that out. But anyway, new Willie Carlisle. Amazing. Okay, get ready. I'm going to give away Jason Isbell tickets to you early, lovely listeners. I'm going to do it real soon.
1: I never heard such a clamor in all my days.
2: 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That was
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Lizzie on the river, dancing in the moonlight. Yeah, you can catch me still dancing in the moonlight. I do love it. That is the sound of the sticky old river ticket window. Needs some beeswax. But we're going to wear it out today. Let's get started right now. I got a pair of Jason Isbell tickets with Patty Griffin at Tanglewood, September 4th for you. 413-586-8939. Here's the Truckers back in the Isbell days.

0: Latest from Rhiannon Giddens, Carolina Rain. Hope is the thing with feathers. That's the title of the new Rhiannon album that will be out September 18th. Good morning, it's Steve. Still giving away Jason Isbell tickets for Tanglewood on the 4th. At some point, I'm going to switch over to Alabama Shakes. That'll be fun. And don't forget, during Nerd Wars, if you're a movie fan, we'll do a little movie trivia, and we'll give away some Cinemark passes for Cinemark and Hadley. Hunter from Livingstone Mycology will be here in a little over half an hour. We'll talk mushrooms with him. And obviously, we're going to play the Time Warp today. There's a pie-eating contest coming up. The thing about the pie-eating contest is I think our grand winner is going to go on to compete again at Flowfest later on in September. Flowfest is happening. Close the street down in Florence. Arts, music, beverages. Good fun.
1: Do you like pie? Like, do you really like pie? 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
5: For WHMP News, I'm Jess Tyler. South Hadley voters head to the polls September 1st to decide on a $3.5 million override. And Town Administrator Lisa Wong says the no vote could force some difficult choices in the schools.
6: Crucially, at the schools, there are a number of programs that people care about that are in danger of being cut, from athletic to the arts to honors programs and AP classes, making music and programs that I think a lot of people, a lot of students and parents go to school for. So certainly we have to keep the core programs. We have to make sure that we provide special education.
5: Wong says the impact wouldn't stop there. She says town services could also take a hit, including the public library.
6: On the town side, specifically, we're looking at the potential loss of accreditation, which means that at some point in time, if we don't maintain levels, we might not be able to borrow from other libraries, which is a pretty big deal, because having access to our library is just the tip of the iceberg in terms of being able to borrow from really any library throughout the state, which happens actually quite a bit.
5: The $3.5 million override vote is set for Tuesday, September 1st. Four Massachusetts retailers are suing to stop the state's emergency Kratom order from taking effect Friday, arguing health officials went too far in classifying all Kratom products as a Schedule 1 drug. The businesses are asking a judge to block enforcement while the case plays out. Locally, several communities have already moved against Kratom, including Northampton and Amherst in Hampshire County and Greenfield, where sales have been banned. Northampton will remember lives lost to overdose tonight with a community gathering and candlelight vigil outside Forbes Library. The event runs from 6 to 8 with resource tables, Narcan distribution, and support available beginning at 6. Speakers will share personal experiences starting at 7, followed by a candlelight memorial. The event is part of International Overdose Awareness Day. Congressman Jim McGovern spent Wednesday getting a firsthand look at how local farms are getting food from the barn to the table. His annual farm tour included Maple Line Farm in Hadley, Thomas Farm and Dairy in Sunderland, and Marty's Local in South Deerfield. McGovern says expanding local markets and continued state and federal support are key to keeping family farms in business. And a new housing project near UMass is putting Amherst's historic district rules to the test. Plans call for accessory dwelling units on Lincoln Avenue, including one with a garage below and living space above. Historic Commission members said the design is too large for the neighborhood, but their authority is limited to how the buildings look from the street.
7: I'm Andy Bukowski, filling in for Scott Cohen with your morning sports report. We start with baseball. The Red Sox 5-game winning streak came to an end with a 4-0 loss to the Marlins. Not a good night, as Boston was held to just 5 hits and committed 4 errors. Sonny Gray took the loss, allowing just 2 earned runs in 5 innings. The Sox are off today and head to the Bronx to start a big weekend series against the rival Yankees on Friday. Speaking of the Yanks, New York ripped the Astros 9-3 last night. The Yankees broke a 3-3 tie with 4 runs in the 7th. Luis Garcia Jr. and Ben Rice hit homers for the Yankees. New York wraps up its 3-game set against Houston tonight. And the Patriots will play the Browns in Cleveland this evening in their preseason finale, kickoff at 8 p.m. The Pats are 1-0-1 this preseason. For sports, I'm Andy Bukowski.
8: Good morning. Here's your Valley weather. Slight chance of showers between noon and 1 today, and then a chance of showers and thunderstorms after 1. Mostly cloudy with a high near 83 degrees. Tonight, chance of showers and thunderstorms before 2 a.m., and then a slight chance between 2 and 5. Patchy fog before 2 a.m., and then patchy fog after 3 a.m. Friday, chance of showers and thunderstorms between noon and 4. Patchy fog, otherwise partly sunny with a high near 83.

from the British invasion to Woodstock. We are Scotland. 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
13: Good morning, it's Steve. Back before the break, we heard the new one from Dinosaur Jr. Several got away. We're still trying to figure out what it was that got away. Jay has not commented on the situation at all, but we'll figure it out. Coming up in just a few minutes, we're going to talk about mushrooms with Hunter from Livingstone Mycology. I'm going to open the river ticket window multiple times this morning. I have Jason Isbell tickets for you, and I must give them to you today. I'm going to do it twice. And then, because we need to get on to Alabama Shakes tickets. And don't forget, tomorrow, Friday, I'm going to give away the last pair of Arcadia Folk Festival tickets. I have them. I'm going to give them to you. If you're the right caller, tomorrow on the show. That show sold out yesterday. The Arcadia Folk Festival is now sold out. I told you it was going to sell out. Hopefully you were one of the smart ones that went and got the tickets. But if you're not, hopefully you're one of the lucky ones that wins tomorrow. Okay. Toth is coming to the Drake. Alex from Rubble Bucket, of course. Toth. October 4th. Here's Easy from the new record, And the Voice Said.

0: Monrovia on the River with Field Song. And obviously, once again, that was Toth. Right before that, Toth will be at the Drake in Amherst. And that's Alex of Rebel Bucket, who hopefully will be back on the show. I'm looking forward to seeing Toth at... I love saying Toth. I just like to say it over and over again, Hunter.
1: That's a good word.
0: I love it. Toth, Toth. And it's his last name, and everybody says Toth, you know, but it's Toth. Just pretend you're saying toast, but you're going to lisp.
1: Toth.
0: Toth. It's Toth. All right. Coming up right after the break, we're going to talk mushrooms with Hunter from Livingstone Mycology. I'm right about that, aren't I?
1: Oh, yeah. We're talking chanterelles today.
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0: It's time for a sporadic rendezvous with Hunter from Livingstone Mycology. So you decided to get fancy today, did you?
1: Oh, yes. I mean, found four different types of chanterelles, so I figured I might as well bring them in.
0: Chanterelles.
1: Mm-hmm.
0: Now, it sounds like a all-woman doo-wop group from the 50s, but it's not, right?
1: I wish it was. If somebody hasn't taken that band name, please take it now.
0: Tell us about said chanterelles.
1: Well, they are extremely highly sought after for their very delicious, almost like peppery flavor. And so these ones are ones I get asked all the time if I carry, but these ones are fairly impossible to grow because like morels, like the king boletes, they're mycorrhizal. They depend on the living relationship with the trees around. So if you can grow any of those, that's the new frontier.
0: Wow.
1: But yep, that's part of the reason why they are so highly sought after is the novelty. So they're coming out now. I've got four different types. I've got the classic yellow chanterelle. I've got cinnabar chanterelle, which are bright kind of pink, like flamingo pink. I've got tubiformis chanterelle. I call them tubies because they're hollow in the middle. And then I've got black chanterelles, also called black trumpets.
0: Tuberalis, what did you say?
1: Tubiformis.
0: Tubiformis.
1: Tubies.
0: It became a Dead Kennedys band lyric for a second. Tuberalis.
1: Makes sense.
0: All right. We'll be back. We're talking chanterelles with Hunter from Livingstone. What are we talking?
1: Yeah, chanterelles.
0: Chanterelles. Yeah. Yeah, it just rolls off the tongue. Chanterelles with Hunter from Livingstone Mycology.
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0: This is Dave Rollins' machine. Candy. Now, if you see gum on the street, it's not free candy. Don't pick it up. Don't eat it. And if you see mushrooms in the wild, make sure you know what you're doing, because some of them can be very bad for you or even cause death.
1: Never munch on a hunch.
0: Okay. And that's why we have our friend Hunter from Livingstone Mycology here. And we're talking chanterelles.
1: Hey, what's
0: and
1: up?
0: I love the idea that you can't farm these mushrooms, that they completely rely on the harmony of the forest to grow. So let's talk more about that.
1: Yeah. I mean, some people do what's called wildcrafting, where if you know of a place that's like maybe on your property or something like that where they're growing, you can be a steward of the land and try to take care of them and encourage them to grow. But that's kind of the best you can do with these guys until we really have a nice big breakthrough or something. You got to plant the trees first.
0: What else do we know about chanterelles?
1: Well,
0: besides that they're fancy and probably French.
1: Right. I think they're highly sought after there. Absolutely. Yeah, they have a delicious sort of almost peppery flavor. They're very thick and meaty. And the black chanterelles, I think, contain up to 60% protein. So they're one of the most protein-rich mushrooms that exists.
0: Snack.
1: Exactly. Yes, that's what you're going to want to find if you're hiking, you know, the Appalachian Trail or something like that. Yeah. And so I've got four types with me today. The classic yellow chanterelle, which is part of the Cantharellus genus. So two of these are Cantharellus and two of these are Craterellus. So there's kind of what people call a species complex of what would describe a chanterelle. So the Cantharellus sibarius is the classic yellow chanterelle, and I've only found one of those. But all the chanterelles are pretty much distinguished by the fact that they have false gills, or what, you know, was described on Wikipedia as just ridges, because the gills are not very fragile. If you run your finger across them, they're not going to break. That's still the spore-releasing surface, but they're not fragile like real gills, like on like an oyster mushroom, something like that. But also similar to an oyster mushroom, the gills are decurrent, or the false gills, meaning they run down the stem. They don't just stop abruptly when it meets the stem. So these, like most of these chanterelles, they have the infundibuliform cone-like shape, one of my favorite words. And so the gills, you can see, just kind of run right down the stem.
0: We have lots of fundibuliform here on the show.
1: Oh, absolutely. And for my other types today, I've got the cinnabar chanterelle, which is also part of the Cantharellus species or genus. And that one has that kind of flamingo bright color, and that's because of the carotenoid
0: It's difficult. Just try again.
1: I practiced it this morning.
0: Yeah.
1: Canxanthanin.
0: Wow. Canxanthanin.
1: Yeah. So that's a tough one.
0: Yeah.
1: But that's what gives it that bright, bright, bright orange color. They're kind of like a hot pink flamingo color. And those ones are also chanterelles. And those ones are also equally tasty. And then for the Craterellus types, the tubiformis are Craterellus tubiformis.
0: So you're quoting the dead Kennedys again. Craterellus tubiformis.
1: We can hear it. And those ones, they're hollow all throughout the stem. So that's why they're tubiformis. They're tube form.
0: Yeah.
1: And then the black chanterelles, those ones are also part of the Craterellus. And those ones are called black trumpets. And they have kind of less of a distinct kind of false gill. I would call those more just more of like ridges. And those ones can be hard to distinguish without taking a spore print. But they're also called trumpet of the dead, black trumpet, you know, black chanterelle.
0: It's
1: they have a lot
0: scary.
1: Of names. Yeah, but those ones are the ones with the high protein and they're so tasty.
0: My. Now, do these rely more on the time of year or how much rainfall to pop up? Like, is this the time of year they always pop up or no?
1: Both. Yeah. So they come up midsummer, like right now, but you would want to, you know, pretty much only want to look for them after it rains. Like the black trumpets have been coming up pretty frequently, but it's also been at least raining kind of frequently. So
0: yeah,
1: it definitely matters to have that moisture exposed to them first and then they'll pop up. But they only really grow around here midsummer anyway.
0: All right, we'll be right back with Hunter from Livingstone Mycology.
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1: 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Monday is Central Square. Sorry for missing last week. I had a good reason, I promise. But I will be there this Monday. Tuesday is Forest Park. And Wednesday is the Florence Farmers Market. And if you enjoyed the show, please consider donating. The Venmo is also Livingstone Mycology.
0: Thank you, Hunter.
1: Thank you, Steve. See you next week.

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5: For WHMP News, I'm Jess Tyler. South Hadley voters head to the polls September 1st to decide

0: And a $3.5 million override. And town administrator Lisa Wong says the no vote could force some difficult choices in the schools.
1: Crucially, at the schools, there are a number of programs that people care about that are in danger of being cut, from athletic to the arts to honors programs and AP classes, making, you know, music and programs that I think a lot of people, a lot of students and parents go to school for. So certainly we have to keep the core programs. We have to make sure that we provide special education.
0: Wong says the impact wouldn't stop there. She says town services could also take a hit, including the public library.
1: On the town side, specifically, we're looking at the potential loss of accreditation. Which means that at some point in time, if we don't maintain levels, we might not be able to borrow from other libraries, which is a pretty big deal, because having access to our library is just the tip of the iceberg in terms of being able to borrow from really any library throughout the state, which happens actually quite a bit.
0: The $3.5 million override vote is set for Tuesday, September 1st. Four Massachusetts retailers are suing to stop the state's emergency kratom order from taking effect Friday, arguing health officials went too far in classifying all kratom products as a Schedule 1 drug. The businesses are asking a judge to block enforcement while the case plays out. Locally, several communities have already moved against kratom, including Northampton and Amherst in Hampshire County and Greenfield, where sales have been banned. Northampton will remember lives lost to overdose tonight with a community gathering and candlelight vigil outside Forbes Library. The event runs from 6 to 8 with resource tables, Narcan distribution, and support available beginning at 6. Speakers will share personal experiences starting at 7, followed by a candlelight memorial. The event is part of International Overdose Awareness Day. Congressman Jim McGovern spent Wednesday getting a firsthand look at how local farms are getting food from the barn to the table. His annual farm tour included Maple Line Farm in Hadley, Thomas Farm and Dairy in Sunderland, and Marty's Local in South Deerfield. McGovern says expanding local markets and continued state and federal support are key to keeping family farms in business. And a new housing project near UMass is putting Amherst's historic district rules to the test. Plans call for accessory dwelling units on Lincoln Avenue, including one with a garage below and living space above. Historic Commission members said the design is too large for the neighborhood, but their authority is limited to how the buildings look from the street.
2: I'm Andy Bukowski, filling in for Scott Cohen with your morning sports report. We start with baseball. The Red Sox 5-game winning streak came to an end with a 4-0 loss to the Marlins. Not a good night, as Boston was held to just 5 hits and committed 4 errors. Sonny Gray took the loss, allowing just 2 earned runs in 5 innings. The Sox are off today and head to the Bronx to start a big weekend series against the rival Yankees on Friday. Speaking of the Yanks, New York ripped the Astros 9-3 last night. The Yankees broke a 3-3 tie with 4 runs in the 7th. Luis Garcia Jr. and Ben Rice hit homers for the Yankees. New York wraps up its 3-game set against Houston tonight. And the Patriots will play the Browns in Cleveland this evening in their preseason finale, kickoff at 8 p.m. The Pats are 1-0-1 this preseason. For sports, I'm Andy Bukowski.
3: Good morning. Here's your Valley weather. Slight chance of showers between noon and 1 today, and then a chance of showers and thunderstorms after 1. Mostly cloudy with a high near 83 degrees. Tonight, chance of showers and thunderstorms before 2 a.m., and then a slight chance between 2 and 5. Patchy fog before 2 a.m., and then patchy fog after 3 a.m. Friday, chance of showers and thunderstorms between noon and 4. Patchy fog, otherwise partly sunny with a high near 83.

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0: Graham Nash and his band, Saturday, September 12th, 8 p.m.

0: 89 volt blowing up. Good morning, it's Steve. Heard from Angela Autumn with her latest garbage. And yeah, here we are. It's Thursday. I have Jason Isbell tickets and I'm going to give them away right after the break. So get ready.
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2: Good morning, it's Steve, 821, and we need a little rain this afternoon, so the powers that be have decided to move Bands on Brewster and the Lonesome Brothers show that was scheduled for 6 o'clock today to next Thursday. That's right, Bands on Brewster is not happening tonight, but it will be happening next Thursday. Vimina, though, is happening at the Florence Porch Series tonight, because you can sit on the porch and watch them play inside, which is an awesome thing. So, Bands on Brewster, Lonesome Brothers, moved to next week, and Vimina happening today at Florence Porch Series. Woohoo! It's time. What am I doing? I'm doing this. Opening the river ticket window. Let's do it right now. Jason Isbell in the 400 unit. Winding this one down. They're playing Tanglewood September 4th. Call me. I'll give you a pair of tickets. You'll go. It'll be great. Woohoo.

0: That's Leon Bridges with Light the Way. Good morning, the river. What's your first name? Where are you calling from?
1: This is Greg, calling from a car, but I live in Northampton.
0: Greg, what kind of car are you in?
1: I'm in a Tesla Model 3 pre-madness edition.
0: I love it. You should get a sticker for the back that says pre-madness edition.
1: I have one on there, and I have one that says, this Tesla does not support fascists.
0: Oh, good for you. Thank you so much. Do you find that it doesn't matter and seagulls and pigeons poop on your car more often now?
1: I don't know that there's an increase in frequency. It's all contingent on where I park.
0: Greg, that's awesome. If you give me a woohoo, I'll send you to Jason Isabel at Tanglewood.
1: Woohoo!
0: Thank you, Greg. Okay, more chances to win, but we're moving on to Alabama Shakes with Mavis Staple at Tanglewood. Yes, that's happening September 5th. Alabama Shakes with Mavis Staple at Tanglewood. Now, next time I open the river ticket window, that's what it's going to be for. But I think it's going to be tomorrow. Hint, hint.
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0: Phoebe Bridgers on the River, Lost Boys, and we're still trying to answer the question, why do the Lost Boys never spend their lunch money? What are they saving it for? Now, John, yesterday, had a good answer. They never spend their lunch money because Peter Pan always makes them peanut butter sandwiches. Mm-hmm. Other people, quite a few people actually, said that they, like themselves, have saved their lunch money for other things that you might be able to buy in some shops in Northampton downtown here. But I'm going to move on from that. If you have a great idea of what the Lost Boys are saving their lunch money for, I want you to let Nighttime Will and I know, and you can win a pie from the pie bar because the pie eating contest is coming up again. Oh, we're raising money. Yes, it is. Hi, Nighttime Will.
1: Hi.
0: We're raising money for Manna Kitchen this year. It's happening September 5th at the Three County Fair. Nighttime Will and I are going to be your hosts. It's going to be a lot of fun. And Phil is competing this year. I am not competing this year.
1: No.
0: But Phil is. You can go head to head with Phil if you want to compete.
1: But you are going to be refereeing.
0: I will be refereeing. That'll be fun. That'll be fun for me. Now, go to WRSI.com and sign up or send us an email or a little mic icon thing on the, what is it called? The app,
1: River
0: right?
1: app, the open
0: the
1: mic.
0: The River app, yeah. Open mic. Send us what the Lost Boys are saving their money for. Why aren't they spending their lunch money? I want to know. We want to know. You could win a pie bar of pie just for doing that. Or give us a call.
2: When can law enforcement shoot to kill?
3: I'm criminal defense attorney Luke Ryan, and this is the Civil Liberties Minute with ACLU attorney Bill Newman.
2: The answer to the questions about the recent ICE shootings comes primarily from a 1985 Supreme Court case, Tennessee versus Gardner. There, the Supreme Court ruled that under the Fourth Amendment, deadly force can be used only if it is objectively reasonable. Objectively reasonable means the officer must have probable cause to believe that the suspect poses an imminent, significant threat of death or serious bodily harm to that officer or to the public, based, the Supreme Court made clear in a 2025 case, on the totality of the circumstances, and based on objective facts, not a claim by an officer who unholstered his weapon and shot and says, oh, I felt I was in danger. Conceivably, the government could claim that the rule for a fleeing felon applies, a rule that says that law enforcement can use deadly force against the suspect who has committed or is about to commit a violent felony involving serious bodily injury or death based on objective evidence. That's the constitutional requirement.
3: The Civil Liberties Minute is made possible by the ACLU because, as the criminal legal system proves every day, freedom can't protect itself.
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1: You just heard from Orville Peck. Too little, too late. No, it isn't. We still have an hour and 4 minutes before I have to leave. It's not too late. We're going to play a little Nerd Wars. We're going to play some trivia, give away for some Cinemark Hadley gift certificates. So you can go to the movies, a movie of your choice. You won't be forced to see sci-fi. Also want to remind you that, as I announced before, yes, the Lonesome Brothers show at Ben's Arm Brewster has been postponed, rescheduled to next Thursday. But you can still go to the Florence Porch series and see Venema. And all right, that's what I have for you right now. Here's the Lonesome Brothers to tide you over until next Thursday at Ben's Arm Brewster.

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0: Maya Hawk, Green Dragon. It's a song you might hear, you know, at the Prancing Pony, perhaps. It's time for Nerd Wars with my buddy Nighttime Will, where we nerd out on all things nerdy, usually sci-fi, but, you know, what do you got? We'll nerd out on it.
1: Yeah.
0: We're doing trivia today, and one of you lucky listeners is most likely going to win a pair of passes to the Cinemark in Hadley to see whatever movie you like. Is it romance? Fine. Don't watch sci-fi. Don't watch fantasy. It's okay. We forgive you.
1: Yes.
0: Nighttime Will, how you doing, buddy?
1: I'm doing all right, Mr. Sanderson. How are you?
2: Did you know there was cake in the fridge?
1: I did not know.
2: There's totally cake in the fridge.
1: Boy.
2: Yeah. I just wanted you to know that.
1: I got to eat key lime pie yesterday. Now I get to have cake. This is amazing.
0: It's cake and pie season. I don't know. Isn't it always, though?
1: Yeah.
0: There's a pie for every season. Are you excited to be a co-MC? MC, thank you. And I also get to MC and referee at the same time. Yep. You know I'm going to disqualify Funky Phil immediately, right?
1: Yes. Yeah. At the pie eating contest on September 5th, Steve and I are going to co-host, and Steve is going to be referee for that thing.
0: It's
1: going to
0: be fun.
1: I got him a referee shirt and a whistle.
0: You sure did. And I've been boning up on the rules, like rules over the years of pie contests. Like, what is a finished pie? You know, we have to clearly define what is a finished pie. And I will be the judge and jury on what a finished pie is. I'm not going to worry about crust around the edges, but filling and top crust better be all gone. Let me tell you what.
1: Excellent. I trust your abilities.
0: That's September 5th. And if you want to sign up and compete, I would highly recommend you do so. You could win a blueberry pie from our sponsor, the Pie Bar.
1: Yes.
0: We're also being sponsored by Jackson and Connor and Big E Supermarket in East Hampton. And all the proceeds are going to Mana Kitchen to help feed our neighbors.
1: All right. So today on Nerd Wars, what we're going to do is pretty much the same thing that we did last week, which is Star Wars trivia. But I liked Steve's idea. We're going to mix it up a little bit.
0: It was Phil's idea.
1: Oh, it was Phil's idea. Oh, that's right.
0: Every once in a while, he has a really good idea.
1: Yeah, yeah. Even a blind squirrel finds an acorn every once in a while.
0: Broken clocks, right twice a day. All right. Okay. Stop making fun of the boss. We're going to get fired.
1: So here's what we're going to do is Steve and I are going to try and stump each other with Star Wars trivia questions. And then we're going to ask you to call in and we are going to put you on the spot. In the hot seat, we are going to ask you a question point blank. You won't have any time to Google it. You're going to have to answer us right away.
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18: Hi, friends. This is Allison Russell.

0: What was that? I heard everyone asking. That is brand new Alison Russell, Cold April, featuring Kara Jackson and the Denisha Explore Pop Choir, which includes her daughter, Ida. Alison Russell and I have been speaking, and Alison will be on the show tomorrow. How's that?
1: Nighttime. Delightful.
0: Isn't that wonderful? All right. Now, if my phone would stop beeping at me, we could get on to Nerd Wars. Yeah, Alison Russell, absolute, one of the most amazing, vibrant artists of our time. Right now. Right now. It's happening right now. Get on the Alison Russell train, please, right now. Persephone, her role, when she portrayed Persephone in Hadestown, it was just phenomenal. Anyway, we'll catch up with Alison Russell tomorrow. And you will, if you've already bought tickets to the Arcadia Folk Festival, you'll get to go see Alison this weekend. And if you didn't, and you are very lucky, tomorrow on the show, I'm going to give away the last pair of passes in town to the Arcadia Folk Festival. Nighttime, Will?
1: Yes, sir.
0: Take it away. Nerd Wars. Go.
1: Nerd Wars, Star Wars trivia. Okay, I'm going to try and stump Steve. We're going to go from easy to hard in terms of the questions. First question. Who's the first character seen in The Empire Strikes Back? It's your favorite Star Wars movie.
0: It is my favorite Star Wars movie. Let's see. The opening scene is it the droids walking down the dirt path to Jabba's palace? Is it?
1: That's Return of the Jedi.
0: Oh, all right. Oh, that's right. Oops. Wow. I don't know. You caught me off guard. I'm doing too much. Wow. I'm blanking, buddy.
1: Empire. Hoth.
0: Yeah. Hoth. Okay. The very first scene in Hoth. Is it Luke Skywalker?
1: It is Luke Skywalker.
0: Yeah, because he's out on patrol.
1: Yep.
0: Yep. And he sees the probe and he gets captured and almost eaten. Excellent. By the snow monster.
1: Excellent. Okay. Very good. Next question. Who did Jabba call a weak-minded fool?
0: Oh, what's his face? His assistant who got tricked by the Jedi mind trick. I forget his name right now.
1: Bib Fortuna.
0: Bib Fortuna. Thank you very much.
1: What was Yoda's last word?
0: You're so annoying, Luke. You're so annoying.
1: Those will be your last words to me.
0: There is another.
1: Another?
0: There is another one. There is another.
1: There is another.
0: He was talking about Leia. He was talking about another chosen one.
1: Another Skywalker.
0: There is another Skywalker.
1: Yep.
0: Yeah.
1: Okay.
0: All right. So, you know, hey, come on. When we come back.
1: You did pretty good.
0: I knew the answers. I just didn't know the answers.

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0: Miriam Makeba. Pata Pata 2000. And it's back to Nerd Wars. Love that.
1: Meow, meow, meow, meow, meow, meow, meow, meow, meow.
0: Now, John Williams, obviously the GOAT, but yes. Danny Elfman, not far behind.
2: No.
0: He's like our modern day John Williams. He's been doing this thing, this Edgar Allan Poe immersive theater thing lately, this cocktail lounge thing. I don't know. Danny Elfman, he's got a presence on social media these days. I'm a big fan. Big fan. I don't know what I'm talking about right now, why I'm talking about Danny Elfman. Because when I think of John Williams now, I think of Danny Elfman. Anyway, back to Nerd Wars. It's time for me to quiz Nighttime Will on Star Wars trivia.
2: Oh, boy.
0: Are you ready, my friend?
2: I am ready, willing, and able.
0: Question number one. What troubled twosome did Rogue 2 locate on Hoth? What troubled twosome did Rogue 2 locate on Hoth?
2: Rogue 2. Oh, that would be Han Solo and Luke Skywalker.
0: Correct. Very good, my friend. Yay. Okay. you should get applause for that. You're right.
2: I should.
0: Oh, a little bit. How about some quiet applause? There you go. They don't really care. It's kind of a golf clap.
2: Oh. What you got?
0: It's coming. Trust me.
2: Oh, yeah?
0: Yep. What did Obi-Wan say he wanted to avoid on the trip to Alderaan, prompting Han to charge him something extra?
2: Imperial encounters?
0: Entanglements.
2: Entanglements.
0: Close enough, because okay. you gave me some leeway, I give you some.
2: Okay.
0: That was perfect. All right, last question for you, Nighttime Will.
2: All right.
0: Who told Luke, size matters not?
2: Oh, that's an easy one.
0: I know, but it's a funny one. Because was he lying? Was he telling the truth or not?
2: That was Yoda.
0: Yeah. Yoda actually said, size matters not.
2: Judge me by my size, do you?
0: All right. Now it's your turn to call in.
2: Yes.
0: We're going to ask you a question, all right? Listeners at home and in the car, wherever you are. If you're in the car, I hope you're hands-free.
2: Yes, please.
0: Take care of each other and be careful of my motorcycling brothers and sisters out there. Be careful. But please call in 413-586-8939. We're going to ask you a Star Wars trivia question, and if you are correct, if you have the correct answer, we're going to give you a pair of passes to the Cinemark in Hadley. You're listening to Nerd Wars, sponsored by the Quarters in Hadley, right on the bike path. 40 vintage arcade games, great burgers, and great kimchi dogs, and some vegan and vegetarian options as well.
2: Yeah, call us.
3: Yo, this is Marcus Andre, listening to The River. Oh, I love The River. What's up?

0: That's brand new from local heroes, Cloudbelly. Oh, Antarctica! What a great song. And our friends from Cloudbelly will be on the show in the next couple of weeks. Ooh. Playing live. Love them so much. All right, it's Nerd Wars, my friend. Nighttime Will, did you know that?
1: Yeah. Oh,
0: see,
1: it is?
0: See, there's the music.
1: Yeah. Ah,
0: all right.
1: How come it's not Star Trek music?
0: We got nerd news coming up with the Nerd Herder. And also, you know what? I do have these Alabama Shakes and Mavis Staple tickets at Tanglewood. I need to give those away after the break.
1: Okay.
0: We haven't had a winner for the Cinemark tickets yet. We've had some people call, but they have not gotten the answer correct. You have to call to get the question. We're making you answer in real time on the phone. So call us, 413-586-8939, if you want to win Cinemark tickets to the Hadley Cinemark. You have to answer a Star Wars trivia question.
2: Hey, what do you want to do this weekend?
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0: It's Nerd Wars with my buddy Nighttime Will.
1: Oh, yes.
2: And we have to announce the winner for this week, Joe from Greenfield. He answered the question correctly, which wasn't an easy one, and he got it. So, well done, Joe. You've won yourself a pair of passes to the Hadley Cinemark.
0: We'll play again next week.
2: Yes.
0: We're going to do more trivia. It might not be Star Wars trivia, though.
2: Yeah, I'm thinking we might need to shift over to Star Trek at some point.
3: Oh, that is three gay gasps, and it is like my woohoo equivalent because...
0: Uh-huh. Scotty Dawn Patrol, always a fan. All right, so next week, Star Trek trivia for more passes at Cinemark and Hadley. Now... It's time for, what is it time for? It is time for Nerd News with the Nerd Herder.
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5: Well, I know that last week I mentioned that we were coming up on a Muppet episode of Strange New Worlds, and I just wanted to recap that it was delightful. And anybody, it's causing a lot of ruckus online. People are very divided. Some people hated the episode. Some people loved the episode.
0: This is a Star Trek thing, right?
5: Yeah.
0: Okay,
5: Strange
0: so
5: New
0: now
5: Worlds.
0: Muppets were actually on Star Trek.
5: Yes.
2: Yes.
0: And I somehow chose not to hear you say that.
5: Well, it's okay.
0: What's wrong with me?
5: To clarify, the cast of Strange New Worlds was Muppetized.
0: That's different.
5: Into an episode.
0: Kermit wasn't there.
5: Kermit was not there.
0: Miss Piggy was not there.
5: No.
0: Scooter was not running things. You know you're the Scooter of this radio station, right?
5: Yeah, I know.
0: Okay.
5: But
0: okay.
5: Anyways.
0: Carry on. Sorry to interrupt.
5: Anyways, I just wanted to recommend that in these bleak times, bring a little more Muppets into your lives. And I charge you all with watching Muppet Treasure Island this weekend. As a little tribute to Tim Curry.
2: Oh, rest in peace, Tim Curry.
5: Everyone needs more Muppets in their life.
2: Tim Curry and Dolly Parton in the same day. That's like, that's really rough.
5: Very rough.
0: Let's, I agree. I agree with all of that. But let's talk for a minute about Green Lantern.
5: Lantern, yeah. Lanterns on HBO. Super fun. I'm having fun watching it. I know you mentioned you saw it, Steve.
0: It was awesome. I love it. And the first episode, and now it's on HBO, right?
5: Uh-huh.
0: The first episode ended with a Scud Mountain Boys, a total nod to the Valley.
5: Oh, nice, nice. That was a great episode. The second episode actually aired this past Sunday.
0: Comes out on Sunday nights. It's got the guy, I forget the actor's name, but the guy from Friday Night Lights from the football show. He's the dad. He was also in, oh man, I'm so bad. I didn't do my homework. Anyway, it's a great show.
5: And
0: it's kind of true detective-y. So like DC really needs an edge. They really need to develop an edge. You know what I'm saying?
5: Yeah.
0: And they have been. They've been working at it. And this show wins. Good job so far. Green Lanterns on HBO Sunday nights.
2: Steve, don't you need to give something away?
0: Nah, I'll give it away later.
2: Okay.
0: Rest in peace, Tim Curry.
6: It's astounding. Time is fleeting. Madness takes its toll. But listen closely.
7: Not for very much longer.
6: I've got to

0: Ah, the time warp from the Rocky Horror Picture Show, where everyone was introduced to the amazing Tim Curry. Mm-hmm. Now, if you haven't seen the movie Clue, which I'm sure you're listening to Nerd Wars, so you've seen Clue, Tim Curry just is so amazing in Clue. But anyway.
1: I'm the butler. Yeah. I butle.
0: Oh my God, he's so good. Rest in peace. We will miss you, my friend. All right. You know what we're going to do to make everybody feel just a little bit better here at the end of the show?
1: What are you going to do?
0: Going to open the river ticket window. Ooh. An amazing show, September 15th at Tanglewood, Alabama Shakes with Mavis Staples. Give me a call. It's the end of the show. I'll see you tomorrow. But we'll go out giving you some tickets. 413-586-8939. Bye. Have a great day. See you tomorrow on the radio. We'll climb the whiskey wall. We'll give away more of these tickets. And we'll have some fun. And I'll interpret Nighttime Will's dreams.
1: Ooh, I've got a weird one.
0: Thanks for listening. Thank you, Nerd Herder.
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0: Mr. Jesse Wells on the river. Won't you come out tonight? Girl, you've been in love too long. From Bonnie Raitt. Is there an expiration date on love? Apparently Bonnie Raitt has determined that there is. Robin Lane and the Chartbusters at the top of the set with When Things Go Wrong. Robin Lane living in the valley now, I understand. Hey, it's Jim Neal. Good morning. It is Thursday, the 27th of August. We're playing music for you on the river today, as we always do. It's going to include some Velvet Underground coming up soon.
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0: Okay, that is Billy Strings on the river, Burn the Other End. Dr. John with Revolution. We also heard from the Rat Boys and Johnny Blue Skies, a.k.a. Sturgill Simpson. FYI, Arcadia Folk Festival this Saturday is sold out. This Sunday, on the back porch, Jim Olsen's going to do a tribute to Dolly Parton and a spotlight on the new Billy Strings album, from which we just heard one song.
1: Do you like pie? Like, do you really like pie? 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

In fourth grade, we took turns bringing records into school to play at lunchtime. I'd get so excited for my turn to play DJ for my classmates. I'd borrow my parents' records or spend my allowance on 45s. Sometimes kids would boo. Play something good. Play something we know. What? Wait, let's just listen. I'm playing something good you don't know yet. This is Jim Neal. Meet me here Sundays at 6 for Jim Neal's Jukebox. I'll play some new music you might not have heard yet. And of course, songs from over the years that still hold the spark that won me over the first time. Jim Neal's Jukebox, Sundays, 6 to 9 p.m. on the River.

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can't shake these blues, can't shake these blues, can't shake them.

0: That's a cool one. Goose on the River. Good Times, End Times. Chris Smither before that. Can't Shake These Blues. Chris playing at the Iron Horse. Two nights in December. Friday, December 4th. Saturday, December 5th. Chris always sells these shows out. So plan ahead if you want to go see Chris Smither at the Iron Horse in December.
1: There's a way of eating that's uniquely August. 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Come to Long River Produce Market.

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Music from Jim James on the River. It's Not So Hard before that. Possibly my favorite NRBQ song. That's from their album Scraps. They're going to be at the Stone Church in Brattleboro on September 20th. And they're coming to the Iron Horse for a couple shows on the 1st and 2nd of January. But the Stone Church show is the one coming up right away. Ray Charles did Lonely.

0: be with you here till 3 o'clock. Emily is coming in at 3. If you stick around, we'll be getting to some music from Jonathan Edwards and T-Rex. All right.
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0: Sunvolt, Jay Farrar and his band with Serenade Song. New music from Sunvolt. Drink the Lake before that from the band Ian Sweet, a band with a person's name. That's always a little bit confusing to me. But Ian Sweet are coming to play at the Drake on October 16th, and they're a really good band. T-Rex did Mambo Sun and Jonathan Edwards with Sunshine. That song always reminds me of the early to mid-70s in Amherst. You know how certain songs are just bookmarks for memories? Well, Sunshine by Jonathan Edwards bookmarks that for me.
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0: Hi, this is Nick Forster. 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

0: Hey, it's a new one from one of our favorite new trios, the Womack Sisters. It's called If I Let Ya. Squirrel Flower did Alley Light. Squirrel Flower is coming to the Iron Horse on September 27th. Looking forward to that one. We also heard from Joss Stone. We're in the lunch hour. I'm Jim Neal, picking the tunes for you on this Thursday afternoon. Well, what do you want to hear? How about some music from The Killa, Jerry Lee Lewis? That's coming right up.
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0: Connecticut, and WAAF in Worcester. Those were the rock stations. Rock 102, WAQY, was a top 40 station back then. It was called Wacky 102. I'm sure some of you remember that.
1: You look hungry.
2: I am. I want my burgie.
1: You shall have your burgie.
2: Remember, I want my Mapo?
1: Yeah.
2: And then MTV stole it?
1: What?
2: Yeah, remember Sting whining, I want my MTV?
1: Oh, right.
2: They got that from I Want My Mapo.
1: Hold on.
2: Anyway, we're going to give it a new life.
1: We are?
2: Yeah. I want my burgie.
1: I want my burgie. I like it.
2: I want my brisket. I want my ribs. I want my pulled pork.
1: I want my lobster roll.
2: See, it's catchy. I want my local burgie.
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0: Grace Potter, Love Me Not, from her new album called Trespasser. I'm holding it in my hands right now. We just got it in the mail. I think it comes out tomorrow. We get it a little bit before civilians do, listeners. But a cool-looking cover. We're going to listen to the rest of it and find another song. We've been playing this one a lot. It would be nice to have another one to play for you from Grace Potter's new record, Howdy. Before that, Try, Try, Try from the band Howdy, spelled with two V's instead of a W. They're coming to the Iron Horse in November 7th. And Erhard before that with Botanical Garden. 3 out of 5 stars. Not enough koi carp. Carolina Chocolate Drops started us off with Hit 'Em Up Style.
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0: John Rovia. Field Song is the name of that one. Talking Heads before that, Life During Wartime from Remain in Light, Rod Stewart and Toad the Wet Sprocket. It's Jim Neal with you on a Thursday afternoon. Hope you're enjoying the music. Heading up to Black Birch Vineyard tonight to see Valerie June in Hatfield. Very excited about that. Indigo Girls are playing tonight, the first of two nights at the Pines Theater. Lucy Roach opening up, Lucy Wainwright Roach. And they're playing tomorrow night, too, Indigo Girls at the Pines, also with Lucy. Shiny Ribs is at the Iron Horse tomorrow night. I think that's sold out. Cloud Nothings are at the Drake. That's a great band. We play them here sometimes. Coming up, we got some music from The National and The Posies.
1: There's a way of eating that's uniquely August. The corn is high, the tomatoes ripe on the vine. The basil is pungent, the eggplant mysterious. Come to Long River Produce Market in South Deerfield, where it all comes together.

0: those uniquely August meals, simple and unhurried. A platter of tomatoes confettied with basil and a few ears of corn. Now there's an August meal. The corn, the tomatoes, the basil, the eggplant. Autumn must wait its turn. It's August now at Long River Produce Market and in your kitchen.
1: You look hungry.
2: I am. I want my burgie.
1: You shall have your burgie.
2: Remember, I want my Mapo?
1: Yeah.
2: And then MTV stole it?
1: What?
2: Yeah, remember Sting whining, I want my MTV?
1: Oh, right.
2: They got that from I Want My Mapo.
1: Hold on.
2: Anyway, we're going to give it a new life.
1: We are?
2: Yeah. I want my burgie.
1: I want my burgie. I like it.
2: I want my brisket. I want my ribs. I want my pulled pork.
1: I want my lobster roll.
2: See, it's catchy. I want my local burgie.
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10: The River.

cool new song from Danielle Ponder. She was new to us a couple years ago. This is her new single. It's called Sun and Moon. Danielle Ponder on the River. Devil Makes Three before that with The Plank. They're going to be at the Iron Horse on September 5th. I think last time through they played the Academy of Music. So this will be a much more intimate show. The Posies before that with Solar Sister and Blood Buzz.

0: Ohio, an early one from the band The National.
1: There's a way of eating that's uniquely August. 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

0: 89 Volt blowing up on the river. Cruel to Be Kind before that from Nick Lowe. We also heard from the White Stripes and Leon Bridges with Tears of Joy. Tonight on the Forbes Library Lawn from 6 to 8, the annual vigil to honor International Overdose Awareness Day. If you've lost someone or love someone, or have friends that have lost someone to an overdose, there's a vigil today, 6 to 8 on the Forbes Library Lawn. The rain location is inside Forbes, but it looks like we'll be okay. Just come together and honor and remember those we have lost. Just bring names and photos of loved ones to honor. You can bring lawn chairs and blankets, and we'll provide candles and ribbons. Tonight, 6 to 8, Forbes Library.
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0: Sylvanesso, a new one. Hot Slob is the name of that one. You ever feel like that? Frequently, I do. I Will Dare from The Replacements. We also heard Michelle Indegiacello, Digging You Like an Old Soul Record. Tim Neal with you. It's Thursday. Emily's coming in at 3. This is the final edition of Bands on Brewster tonight. The Lonesome Brothers will play live next to Northampton Brewing, next to the parking garage, Brewster Court. It's free. 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Lonesome Brothers for free tonight, concluding another summer's Bands on Brewster series.
1: What is this?
2: It's a pith helmet.
1: A pith helmet.
2: Yeah, look cool on you.
1: No one looks cool in a pith helmet.
2: You will.
1: Where and when does one wear a pith helmet?
2: Where? Haydenville, when we go to Local Brewery.
1: Oh, no.
2: 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Pretty soon, it'll be the cool thing to do.
1: Going to Local Brewery is cool. In a pith helmet is
2: bold.
1: Buddy, my bold days are behind me.
2: Not anymore. Come on, I want some brisket.
1: I want some ribs.
2: Haydenville, here we come. I'll wear my fez.
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0: Phoebe Bridgers from the new record, Lost Boys. Phoebe is one of my favorite female names. I just love how it's spelled. P-H-O-E-B-E. You know that, didn't you? It should be F-E-E-B-E-E, but no, it's P-H-O-E-B-E, which makes it just the coolest. John Fogerty, before that. John's playing with Steve Winwood, a couple of genuine rock legends, on September 6th at Tanglewood. Speaking of legends, we heard from David Bowie with Life on Mars, and the Drunk Stuntmen, local legends, with the bus back to Birmingham. Here's some news about some other shows that are coming up soon.
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0: I remember when the first Jayhawks record came out. I think it was 1987. And yet here they are, Keeping Our Heads Above Water is the new Jayhawks song. We've been playing them here on the river ever since they started out. Love those guys. Little Feet with Easy to Slip. John and Yoko with Cleanup Time started us off. It's Jim Neal. I'm saying goodbye on this Thursday afternoon. I'll be back tomorrow. Emily's out tomorrow, so you got Steve until noon, and I'm going noon to 6. It's a gym-a-thon on the river. And then, of course, Funky Friday tomorrow night at 6 o'clock. Stick around. Emily is coming right up. Keep it on the river for more great music.
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0: Rein Me In. That's Sam Fender and Olivia Dean here on the river. We also have the Counting Crows, Omaha, and Generals and Majors. That's XTC. Hey, it's Emily Borg on a Thursday. It's looking nice out there. Potential for some thunderstorms, but we'll see what happens. The weather is different every time I look at my phone, I feel like. So, yeah, it's just anybody's guess. Anyways, I've got some great music to come with this day, so let's do this thing.
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New of her music from the Alabama Shakes. I am so glad they are back together and creating magic. That's I Feel Hope Coming. Their band you can catch live over at Tanglewood in Lenox. They're going to be there on September 5th. It's coming up before you know it. We're just a couple weeks away. It's a beautiful outdoor venue.

Now, back about a month ago, I heard my last warbling vireo calling down in the swamps of Lawrence Swamp. They're about 5.5 inches from bill to tail, grayish on their heads, blackish on their wings, whitish on their chests. And these birds in the springtime are calling, calling, calling. Every day, every morning, I hear them calling multiple birds. But now, for about the last month, I haven't heard a warbling vireo. And that's because they are fattening up, feeding immature birds, young birds of the year, but also fattening themselves up for their trip down to Central America for the winter months. So be on the lookout for warbling vireos. They will be gone by the 1st of September.

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0: Orville Peck here on the river. That's too little, too late. Love this masked country singer. So curious who he is, but also I love and respect when people cover their faces and want to be mysterious, you know? It adds to it. We also had Culture Club before that, doing Church of the Poison Mind and Ballroom Blitz. That's from Sweet. I have more coming up for your Thursday. Something from The Pretenders in just a little bit.
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0: Won't You Come Out Tonight? That's Jesse Wells here on the river wondering if you're going to go to Bands on Brewster. Yes, it's happening tonight, so long as the weather stays all right. They have the Lonesome Bros over next to the Northampton Brewery and the parking garage by Thorns, so go check it out. And maybe, you know, bring an umbrella just in case.
1: You look hungry.
2: I am. I want my burgie.
1: You shall have your burgie.
2: Remember, I want my Mapo?
1: Yeah.
2: And then MTV stole it?
1: What?
2: Yeah, remember Sting whining, I want my MTV?
1: Oh, right.
2: They got that from I Want My Mapo.
1: Hold on.
2: Anyway, we're going to give it a new life.
1: We are?
2: Yeah. I want my burgie.
1: I want my burgie. I like it.
2: I want my brisket. I want my ribs. I want my pulled pork.
1: I want my lobster roll.
2: See, it's catchy. I want my local burgie.
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0: the latest from Valerie June here on the river. Her song, Smoke Snack. Stack. Not snack. Clearly I'm hungry. Valerie June here on the river with her song, Smoke Stack. There we go. She's playing tonight over at the Black Birch Vineyards in Hatfield. So hopefully you got some tickets and can go see that incredible voice in a beautiful venue.
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0: Slightly Stupid, G-Love, and Wiz Khalifa here on the river. That's your song, Backseat Driving. We said Graham Nash and Dave Crosby back there doing Immigration Man. You can catch Graham Nash playing live over at the Academy of Music. He's going to be there September 12th. Go see an absolute legend in a beautiful space. Now, let's check in with our friend Bill. Here's the Civil Liberties Minute.
1: What's the leading cause of wrongful convictions?
2: I'm criminal defense attorney Luke Ryan, and this is the Civil Liberties Minute with ACLU attorney Bill Newman.
1: The answer is mistaken identification. It's the primary cause of erroneous convictions. The courts and the experts all agree. Mistaken identifications are caused by flawed memories, stress, the passage of time, memory contaminated by later received information, and suggestive police procedures during a photo array, a lineup, or a one-on-one ID. Reliability depends on whether the witness was focused on, for example, the perpetrator's gun and not his face, and on how long the witness saw the defendant, and at what distance, and the lighting conditions. And race matters a lot. Cross-race identifications have a particularly high error rate. And studies prove a witness's certainty about the identification actually does not correlate with accuracy. And the average juror often has no information or guidance about any of this, and so convicts the accused. In 2025, the Massachusetts Supreme Judicial Court ruled that trial judges should instruct juries about potential flaws in an identification, and in 2026 issued model jury instructions incorporating the science. The court got it right. An innocent person being convicted by an erroneous eyewitness identification, that's a gross injustice everyone can identify.
2: The Civil Liberties Minute is made possible by the ACLU because freedom can't protect itself.
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0: That's the latest from Jim James here on The River, his song, Come Again. We also had Ray LaMontagne doing Beg, Steal, or Borrow back there. He's one that you can catch over at the Symphony Hall in Springfield. He's going to be playing with the Weather Station on Wednesday, September 23rd. I got more coming up for your Thursday before we get to our friend Nighttime Will. Elvis Costello on the way soon.
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her desk is the macrame she started back last December. 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

0: The Hallelujah Trail. That's New River Music from Charlie Crockett. We also had Bobby Bear Jr. doing Painting Her Fingernails. He's one that's coming to town, playing over at the Stone Church in Brattleboro Sunday, October 11th. And I say support the Stone Church as much as you humanly can, because they're fighting for all of us to not be swindled by ticketing companies that are taking advantage of people. Let's be honest.
1: What is this?
2: It's a pith helmet.
1: A pith helmet.
2: Yeah, look cool on you.
1: No one looks cool in a pith helmet.
2: You will.
1: Where and when does one wear a pith helmet?
2: Where? Haydenville, when we go to Local Burger.
1: Oh, no.
2: Oh, yeah. Pretty soon, it'll be the cool thing to do.
1: Going to Local Burger is cool. In a pith helmet is
2: bold.
1: Buddy, my bold days are behind me.
2: Not anymore. Come on, I want some brisket.
1: I want some ribs.
2: Haydenville, here we come. I'll wear my fez.
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0: You look hungry.
1: I am. 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
0: You shall have your burgie.
1: Remember, I want my Mapo?
0: Yeah.
1: And then MTV stole it?
0: What?
1: Yeah, remember Sting whining, I want my MTV?
0: Oh, right.
1: They got that from I Want My Mapo.
0: Hold on.
1: Anyway, we're going to give it a new life.
0: We are?
1: Yeah. I want my burgie.
0: I want my burgie. I like it.
1: I want my brisket. I want my ribs. 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
0: I want my lobster roll.
1: See, it's catchy. I want my local burgie.
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0: Off his album, The Great Divide, that's Noah Kahan bringing you Doors. We also had Willie Carlisle, my favorite folklorist, back there with his song Tulsa's Last Magician. I'm so excited for his upcoming project with Tyler Childers, the Universal Bubba, coming out in November. And he's coming out just a couple days before that album even drops. He's going to be playing live over at the Iron Horse Music Hall on November 4th. Highly suggest you buy tickets ahead of time.
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0: I cannot get enough of this collaboration. That's Tao of Tao and the Get Down, Stay Down, the Toon Yards, and the Linda Lindas doing Sick of the Times. You and me both, babies. Tao's coming to town playing over at the Stone Church in Brattleboro. You can catch her there on November 14th. And this is an intimate, amazing space to go see a musician live, especially Tao. So buy your tickets ahead of time. They will sell out.
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2: Welcome to Bird Songs. I'm Dan Zomek from Sugarloaf Gardens, and we're talking about birds we're saying goodbye to for the season. They are headed southward very shortly here, and the warbling vireo is a bird that's headed south.

Now, back about a month ago, I heard my last warbling vireo calling down in the swamps of Lawrence Swamp. They're about 5.5 inches from bill to tail, grayish on their heads, blackish on their wings, whitish on their chests. And these birds in the springtime are calling every day. Every morning I hear them calling multiple birds. But now, for about the last month, I haven't heard a warbling vireo. And that's because they are fattening up, feeding immature birds, young birds of the year, but also fattening themselves up for their trip down to Central America for the winter months. So be on the lookout for warbling vireos. They will be gone by the 1st of September.

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0: You too, here on the river. That's our brand spanking new song, Street of Dreams. We also had NRBQ's Crazy Like a Fox. You can go see just how crazy that is. Well, they're playing live over at the Stone Church in Brattleboro. They're going to be there on September 20th. I got more coming up for your Thursday before I get out of here and head on out to New York City. Yes, I'm going away for a couple of days, but I'll be back and you can tell me all about Arcadia Folk Fest.
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0: You're listening to The River, and that's Devin Gilfillian doing Black Dog Rabbit Hole. We also Dawn of the Buffalo back there, bringing you a family picture. They're one you can catch playing over at the Shade Theater in Great Falls, a.k.a. Turner's. They're going to be there on November 21st. This has been Emily Borg. I thank you so much for hanging out with me on this fine Thursday. I'm going to get out of here and head to New York for a wedding. I'm really excited for my friends to be wedded. All right, I'm going to get out of here, make way for nighttime, Will. I hope you have a great night, whatever it is you get up to, and I will talk to you next Tuesday. So far away, I'll miss ya.
1: Do you like pie? Like, do you really like pie? 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Well, do we have the event for you. The River's official pie eating contest at the Three County Fair. We're helping Manna Kitchen in Northampton feed our hungry neighbors with a good old-fashioned pie-off on stage at the fair on Saturday, September 5th. 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We'll see you at the fair, hungry for pie.
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0: Rhiannon Giddens. Carolina Rain is the name of that one. The Who with Slipkid. And we also listened to Human League. They played us Love Action. Good evening. It's nighttime, Will. Today is Thursday, or Thursday, as I call it sometimes, August 27th. I hope you are doing wonderfully. I hope you enjoyed Nerd Wars this morning. It was a lot of fun. We did Star Wars trivia, and I threw some tough questions at Steve, and vice versa, and at the listeners. We'll get into all of that stuff later. But we need to take a break right now, and then I will come at you with something that my parents did when they dropped me off for my first year of college.
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0: Monrovia. That one's called Field Song. And then Arcade Fire, Keep the Car Running. That is the thing that I'm pretty sure my parents did when they dropped me off at Hampshire College for my first year there. Picture this. Everybody else's parents are helping them unbox everything and decorate their rooms. And, oh, honey, where do you want this? My dad was like, okay, do you have everything? Good. William, these are the last three things that he said to me. Don't drink, don't do drugs, and don't smoke. And I'm so sorry, Dad. Moment of truth. I went to Hampshire College. I did all of those things and many more. But no shade on my parents. I'm the youngest of five kids. I mean, come on. They had done this so many times before. They were just like, let's just drop off his stuff and get out of here. And I can't blame them. And I honestly didn't want them to help me unpack. I wanted to do it myself and to have that feeling of freedom. It was great. And Mom and Dad, I love you. I'm not trying to throw you under the bus. If you feel that way, I'm sorry. That is not the intent here. I just think it's funny. I think it's funny as hell. So, yeah, keep the car running.
1: My book club president says reading is, quote, not a competition. Well, I finished the book in one night anyway, so I win, Patty. I also got 360.

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Dinosaur Jr. there, kid. Several got away. Some Beth Orton with Magpie. That was the name of that song. Beth Orton going to be at the Shea Theater September 20th. Kurt Vile and then the Thin White Duke, Mr. David Bowie, playing The Gene Genie, a song written about Iggy Pop, one of the most reckless and maniacal and ridiculous musicians to have ever walked the earth. It's time to listen to B.B. Stockwell right now. What you know? Nah, not very much. I'm happy.

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It's Nighttime Will. I love the blues, and I really want to share that love with you. 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